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4: A better life with Dr. Sanjay Gupta.
5: If you are the parent of an infant, it can be really hard to find baby foods that are truly healthy for your child. According to a new study out of UNC Chapel Hill, almost three quarters of baby foods are ultra-processed and may contain additives that are linked to potential health problems later in life. The study's lead author said what shocked her was that the top ingredient in 71% of these baby foods wasn't a fruit or vegetable. It was one or more additives that babies' guts are not fully developed enough to be able to handle. Eating the right food at this stage of life is so important because this is when children begin developing dietary preferences for the rest of their lives. So take the extra time to look at the ingredient labels on the foods you are buying. You're going to want short lists and also ingredients that you recognize. I'm Dr. Sanjay Gupta, helping you live a better life.
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5: A better life with Dr. Sanjay Gupta.
6: You ever wonder why the same cold virus makes some people so sick and others not sick at all? Well, according to an interesting new study out of Yale School of Medicine, one key factor is how quickly the cells in their noses, called nasal cells, respond to the virus and contain it. It's called the interferon response, and it can vary for different people. Now, when that response gets inhibited, it can trigger a different reaction, which leads to excessive mucus production and inflammation. In other words, a cold that is a lot more miserable. Of course, there are other factors at play: your genetics, any underlying conditions, immunity from vaccinations or previous infections. If you are trying really hard not to get sick, high-quality masks, they can be very effective. 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And remember not to touch your face. I'm Dr. Sanjay Gupta, helping you live a better life.
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4: What are the chances you are listening to this while drinking a nice hot cup of coffee? If so, don't let me stop you. For years, we've been reporting on the health benefits of coffee, and that's not going to stop today. A new study, this one out of Harvard School of Public Health, found that coffee and tea could help lower your risk of developing dementia. People who enjoyed 1 to 3 caffeinated cups a day saw the biggest impact. In addition to the caffeine, coffee contains hundreds of bioactive compounds that can influence inflammation, glucose metabolism, vascular function, and oxidative stress. It's also possible coffee drinkers might be doing other things that keep them healthy. Eating a more balanced diet, getting plenty of exercise, sleep, not smoking, or drinking too much alcohol. And finally, staying socially active. I'm Dr. Sanjay Gupta, helping you live a better life.
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11: You and I have never met, but I'm willing to bet that there is something you would like to do, but you feel like you can't, that it's too hard, that you don't deserve it. A colleague of mine recently told me about this new book called Brave Shift, 30 Mindset Changes to Transform Your Life. It's written by a woman named Michelle Carrer. Carrer says the one thing most people forget when they set a goal is to attach a reason to it. Having that reason is big, because when you don't want to do something that's necessary to reach your goal, you can go back to your reason to find the motivation you need. Try to frame your goal as something you want to achieve, as opposed to being a bad part of yourself that you want to change. That will make you more likely to succeed, as will asking for help. All of us need it, and it makes people feel good to help you achieve your goals. I'm Dr. Sanjay Gupta. helping you live a better life.
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14: 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Let me tell you about Pinterest's first parenting trend report. 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The report found a shift from the iPad kid era to now, when parents are actually more interested in real-world adventures and hands-on activities. The Global Trends and Insights lead at Pinterest told us families are thoughtfully designing childhoods rooted in creativity, intention, and meaningful experiences. One psychologist we spoke to said he sees this as a reflection of parents' desire to build core capacities in their children: resilience, curiosity, self-regulation, empathy. These things don't grow automatically, but are built through lived experience. I'm Dr. Sanjay Gupta, helping you live a better life.
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1: Cajun word of the day is allons. It means let's go. It's allons. It's time to go to church.

0: It's 99.1 KXKC. I'm Rachel Ryan. We've got a quick update with our friends from Big Brothers Big Sisters of Acadiana for the big draft. What's the update?
1: So the campaign itself is actually over, but the flag football game that was supposed to take place at the end of the campaign was postponed from April 11th to now September 12th. Still okay. At Cajun Field, but just gives us time to kind of pivot and refocus on what the mission is.
0: Got it. So now that the campaign is over with, what is the mission now?
1: The campaign is over, but the focus remains the same. We still have about 85 kids that are on our waiting list, with 65% of those being young boys. So we are still looking for mentors and people to come in that have the time to be consistent and be in a young person's life and make an impact.
0: Yeah, and you kind of relate the word mentorship to infrastructure. What do you mean by that?
1: So when people think infrastructure, they usually think roads and bridges. But mentorship is more of human infrastructure. It's the connections that help kids kind of succeed in school, life, and eventually in the workforce. Because what we've realized is when a kid has a mentor, they are more connected and more prepared to enter the workforce once they get there. Having a mentor makes a kid 20% more likely to go to college. And once they are in college and they complete college, they earn about 15% more over their lifetime than someone who grew up without a mentor. So mentorship has a big impact, not just on that one relationship, but on families, schools, and eventually local businesses.
0: Got it. And we are looking for more mentors, men, women. What's the age range? What are you guys looking for exactly when it comes to becoming a mentor?
1: We are looking for men and women. Like I said, we have about 65% of our waiting list is boys, so we are looking for more men, but we still do need women to come out and volunteer because we do have young females that we serve as well. And the easiest way to do that is to just visit acadianabigs.com. Anyone that has the availability and the capacity to be consistent in a child's life. Because whether you are 20 or 99, you have life experiences that can impact a young person.
0: What a great organization. For all that information, hit up their Facebook. Just search Big Brothers Big Sisters of Acadiana.
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devil went down to Georgia. 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When he came across this young man sawing on a fiddle and playing it hot, and the devil jumped up on a hickory stump and said, "Boy, let me tell you what. 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

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'Cause I told you once, you son of a gun,

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0: With the Confidence Campaign, they're hosting another Bad and Bougie Night. Tell us about this ladies' night out. What do we need to know?
1: So it's called Bad and Bougie, but in bed by 10, because we want to party with a bedtime. And this one is actually themed to be sun-kissed and unbothered, but still in bed by 10. So this is geared towards, it's ladies only, right? So this is a ladies only event. It is targeted for 30s and up, but you have to be 21 and up to enter.
0: Okay.
1: So we're going to have some fun. We're going to dance. We're going to eat. We're going to have a few little vendors out there. We're going to have a photo booth and, just going to dance and have a good time.
0: I love it. Now this is the second one. This is the second one you guys are doing. Why did you guys bring it back?
1: Well, because everybody came out. We had about 200 ladies out there, our first one in March, and everybody was like, when's the next one? And we're like, well, of course we're going to have another one. And we decided to bring it back at the end of this month, May 29th. It's going to be at 4509 again this time because it's such a beautiful venue and everybody had such a great time. It's going to be from 6 p.m. till 10 p.m. And we're going to be ready to rock.
0: Okay, so tickets. How do people get tickets? How much does it cost?
1: Sure. So our tickets can be purchased on our GiveButter link. It can be found on our website at theconfidencecampaign.org. You can also go on our Facebook at the Confidence Campaign of Acadiana. 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

0: See, Cajun Doug in New Iberia, you got that new Cajun word of the day for us?
1: 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It's time to go to church.
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0: It's 99.1 KXKC. I'm Rachel Ryan. Shades of Pink, Blissful Social, coming up June 14th. What do we need to know about this event?
1: So this is a girly social vibe. It's really a women empowerment for the women that's in our community. So what they can expect is fun, balance, you know, empowerment, and information that's around the area, the Acadiana area. Can help future professionals and women that's entrepreneurs. I'm so passionate because I know how it means to me. Different individuals in the community that reached out to me that helped me. So I'm just passing the baton on and being an example for the future professionals.
0: I love that. So what kind of help, what kind of questions are going to be answered at this event?
1: So there we will be an expert on funding for grants. How to, you know, market their business, how to carry themselves, the etiquette of a businesswoman. And we also have some little fun activities just to throw in, because sometimes as an entrepreneur, you're serious all the time. Right. You know, you're on a mission, you know, but it's good to have balance, you know, to have fun.
0: Incredible. How can women sign up for this event?
1: So coming soon, there will be information where they can sign up, and there will be different packages that will be available for them, and it'll be optional with whichever package they would like to choose.
0: And when is the Shades of Pink Blissful Social event happening again?
1: On June the 14th from 3 to 5.
0: I love it. For all that info, contact Enola Pillard. Her phone number is 337-780-1868. It's 99.1 KXKC.
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0: 99.1 KXKC on the phone with Cajun Doug in New Iberia. What is that Cajun word of the day, Doug?
1: Cajun word of the day is allons. It means let's go. It's allons. It's time to go to church.

0: It's 99.1 KXKC. I'm Rachel Ryan. We've got a quick update with our friends from Big Brothers Big Sisters of Acadiana for the big draft. What's the update?
1: So the campaign itself is actually over, but the flag football game that was supposed to take place at the end of the campaign was postponed from April 11th to now September 12th. Still at Cajun Field, but just gives us time to kind of pivot and refocus on what the mission is.
0: Got it. So now that the campaign is over with, what is the mission now?
1: The campaign is over, but the focus remains the same. We still have about 85 kids that are on our waiting list, with 65% of those being young boys. So we are still looking for mentors and people to come in that have the time to be consistent and be in a young person's life and make an impact.
0: Yeah, and you kind of relate the word mentorship to infrastructure. What do you mean by that?
1: So when people think infrastructure, they usually think roads and bridges. But mentorship is more of human infrastructure. It's the connections that help kids kind of succeed in school, life, and eventually in the workforce. Because what we've realized is when a kid has a mentor, they are more connected and more prepared to enter the workforce once they get there. Having a mentor makes a kid 20% more likely to go to college. And once they are in college and they complete college, they earn about 15% more over their lifetime than someone who grew up without a mentor. So mentorship has a big impact, not just on that one relationship, but on families, schools, and eventually local businesses.
0: Got it. And we are looking for more mentors, men, women. What's the age range? What are you guys looking for exactly when it comes to becoming a mentor?
1: We are looking for men and women. Like I said, we have about 65% of our waiting list is boys, so we are looking for more men, but we still do need women to come out and volunteer because we do have young females that we serve as well. And the easiest way to do that is to just visit acadianabigs.com. Anyone that has the availability and the capacity to be consistent in a child's life, because whether you are 20 or 99, you have life experiences that can impact a young person.
0: What a great organization. For all that information, hit up their Facebook. Just search Big Brothers Big Sisters of Acadiana.
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And it's kind of become an anthem for us out here on the road. 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

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Happy birthday. 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In fact, I think it's about time I took some things away. I'd like to take away the suspicion that I know clouds your world at times, by giving you some faith to hold on to, honey.

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And I'd like to take away some of those so-so kisses and replace them with ones that really say I love you. And I want to take away the doubt you sometimes have about my love by showing it more, much more than I've shown it lately. And then if someone should ask you what I got you for your birthday, well, you can say, why?

0: 99.1 KXKC with the Confidence Campaign. They're hosting another Bad and Bougie Night. Tell us about this ladies' night out. What do we need to know?
1: So it's called Bad and Bougie, but in bed by 10, because we want to party with a, you know, a bedtime. And this one is actually themed to be sun-kissed and unbothered, but still in bed by 10. So this is geared towards, it's ladies only, right? So this is a ladies only event. It is targeted for 30s and up, but you have to be 21 and up to enter.
0: Okay.
1: So we're going to have some fun. We're going to dance. We're going to eat. We're going to have a few little vendors out there. We're going to have a photo booth and, just going to dance and have a good time.
0: I love it. Now, this is the second one you guys are doing. Why did you guys bring it back?
1: Well, because everybody came out. We had about 200 ladies out there, our first one in March, and everybody was like, when's the next one? And we're like, well, of course we're going to have another one. And we decided to bring it back at the end of this month, May 29th. It's going to be at 4509 again this time, because it's such a beautiful venue and everybody had such a great time. It's going to be from 6 p.m. till 10 p.m. And we're going to be ready to rock.
0: Okay, so tickets. How do people get tickets? How much does it cost?
1: Sure. So our tickets can be purchased on our Give Butter link. It can be found on our website at theconfidencecampaign.org. You can also go on our Facebook at The Confidence Campaign of Acadiana. And the best thing about this event is that all the ticket sales are going to benefit The Confidence Campaign, our mission, our programs, in order to bring our workshops and programs to the girls of Acadiana and beyond. So you're partying with a purpose.
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0: 99.1 KXKC. I'm Rachel Ryan. Shades of Pink, Blissful Social, coming up June 14th. What do we need to know about this event?
1: So this is a girly social vibe. It's really a women empowerment for the women that's in our community. So what they can expect is fun, balance, you know, empowerment, and information that's around the area, the Acadiana area, can help future professionals and women that's entrepreneurs. I'm so passionate because I know how it means to me. Different individuals in the community that reached out to me, that helped me. So I'm just passing the baton on and being an example for the future professionals.
0: I love that. So what kind of help, what kind of questions are going to be answered at this event?
1: So there we will be an expert on funding for grants, how to, you know, market their business, how to carry themselves, the etiquette of a businesswoman. And we also have some little fun activities just to throw in, because sometimes as an entrepreneur, you're serious all the time, right? You know, you're on a mission, you know, but it's good to have balance, you know, to have fun.
0: Incredible. How can women sign up for this event?
1: So coming soon, there will be information where they can sign up, and there will be different packages that will be available for them, and it'll be optional with whichever package they would like to choose.
0: And when is the Shades of Pink Blissful Social event happening again?
1: On June the 14th from 3 to 5.
0: I love it. For all that info, contact Enola Pillard. Her phone number is 337-780-1868. 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
3: Very warm and humid on this Monday morning. Temperatures mid-70s. Will be hot, muggy, and breezy today. Highs into the upper 80s under mostly cloudy skies. There will be a few spotty showers and thunderstorms with rain chance at 20%. And those southerly winds will be gusting over 20 miles per hour. From the Storm Team 10 Weather Center, I'm Chris Kozar.
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12: 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Deep fake videos of me endorsing products that I've never even heard of and I have no relationship with whatsoever. Let me tell you clearly, these videos are scams. They are designed to take your money. Now, a couple things you should keep in mind. If something sounds too good to be true, it probably is. When you look at these videos, if they don't seem natural, if there's something off about them, the audio or the video, it's probably AI generated. And if you come across something that does pique your interest, see if you can find evidence of it from other sources. I promise you this, if I discover something incredible that you need to know about, I'm going to talk about it somewhere that you can easily find, not on some shady social media site. I'm Dr. Sanjay Gupta, helping you live a better life.
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7: A better life with Dr. Sanjay Gupta.
8: Sometimes you can tell a lot about what someone wants to do offline by looking at what they do online. Let me tell you about Pinterest's first parenting trend report. Pinterest is a huge platform. They have 600 million monthly users, 80 billion searches per month. The report found a shift from the iPad kid era to now, when parents are actually more interested in real-world adventures and hands-on activities. The Global Trends and Insights lead at Pinterest told us, families are thoughtfully designing childhoods rooted in creativity, intention, and meaningful experiences. One psychologist we spoke to said he sees this as a reflection of parents' desire to build core capacities in their children. Resilience, curiosity, self-regulation, empathy. These things don't grow automatically, but are built through lived experience. I'm Dr. Sanjay Gupta, helping you live a better life.
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Beer Home for Daddy's Country and more, 99.1 KXKC. It's your boy Corey, and welcome to your Monday. Got some country music news on the way. Talk about what happened over the weekend. And then we got some Tracy Lawrence going on right now with Pay Me in Birmingham on 99.1 KXKC.

0: 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Just in case you missed it, the ACM Awards were last night. Yeah, and they had some pretty big moments, like Ella Langley being crowned Female Artist of the Year. And then I think the cover that Blake Shelton did, I know it was all the way at the end of the show, but he did a cover of Kenny Rogers' The Gambler. Pretty phenomenal. Shania Twain did an awesome job hosting for the first time. Lainey Wilson did great with opening up the show. What else do I have in my notes here? We got Tucker Wetmore performing Brunette. And yeah, it was a solid show. You want to check out some of the highlights? You can find that on our Facebook page. But in the meantime, keep on listening to 99.1 KXKC.
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2: Hot, muggy, and breezy on this Monday afternoon. Temperatures upper 80s, feeling like the low to mid 90s under mostly cloudy skies. There will be some spotty showers and thunderstorms now for the rest of the day, with rain chance at 20%, and those southerly winds are gusting over 20 miles per hour. They should die down this evening. Temperatures tonight fall back into the mid 70s. From the Storm Team 10 Weather Center, I'm Chris Cozart.
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16: A better life with Dr. Sanjay Gupta.
17: We are finally starting to learn more things we can do to keep our brains sharp as we age. A lot of people think crossword puzzles or Sudoku might do the trick, but the science doesn't really bear that out. What one recent study found, though, was that a certain type of brain training seems to have a significant impact on cognition as we get older. It wasn't memory or even problem-solving tasks that moved the needle. It was an interactive computerized game that tested the ability to recognize two separate images in faster and faster sequences. It's what we call a task of divided attention, in which you don't have a conscious strategy on how to improve. That's according to the study's lead author. You're just trying to do the best you can to figure out how to divide your attention. Now, the game in this study was called Double Decision. If you want to find it and try it out yourself. I'm Dr. Sanjay Gupta, helping you live a better life.
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Hey there, it's your boy Corey. 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

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This is the one for parents. The Lafayette Parish School System just announced its summer meal program is going to be returning. I'll give you all the details in just a little bit. In the meantime, is some Patty Loveless with Tim Brown Fallin'.

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0: 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So Lafayette Parish School System is going to be providing free nutritious meals to children throughout the community while school is out of session through a combination of on-site meal service, mailbox distribution, and all children 18 years of age and younger are eligible to receive these free meals at participating sites at no cost. Now the sites are going to include Woodsville Elementary, Alice Butcher Elementary, Karen Crow Middle, David Thibodeau STEM, Como High, E.G. Smith, Sam, and it's going from June 1st all the way to, I believe, the 24th in some areas. So you want to find out more? I'm going to post the article on our Facebook page, but it's an awesome resource for families this summer. I'm Corey. 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
7: There's something I'd like to talk to you about today, something that's been circulating on the internet that's become a real problem. Deep fake videos of me endorsing products that I've never even heard of and I have no relationship with whatsoever. Let me tell you clearly, these videos are scams. They are designed to take your money. Now, a couple things you should keep in mind. If something sounds too good to be true, it probably is. When you look at these videos, if they don't seem natural, if there's something off about them, the audio or the video, it's probably AI generated. And if you come across something that does pique your interest, see if you can find evidence of it from other sources. I promise you this, if I discover something incredible that you need to know about, I'm going to talk about it somewhere that you can easily find, not on some shady social media site. I'm Dr. Sanjay Gupta, helping you live a better life.
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It's your boy, Corey. Let's give a quick shout out to George Strait. It's his birthday. He's 74 today. Happy birthday, George. Here's some Toby Keith with American Soldier on 99.1 KXKC.

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Hey there, it's your boy Corey. Not sure what's going on, but another artist just canceled another one of their U.S. leg of their tours. We'll talk about it in just a few minutes. In the meantime, here's some Dwight Yoakam on 99.1 KXKC.

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0: your home for 90s country and more, 99.1 KXKC. So the next artist canceling their U.S. leg of the tour is Kiefer Sutherland. Yep, he canceled his country tour due to low ticket sales. Yep, I think it's pretty wild that that's just happening this year. I think it's also, they messed up the way everything works whenever they took out all the bots and stuff, when they changed up the tour, like Ticketmaster and stuff like that. I think that's probably the case. It doesn't project as much profit for the venue or the artist. So much so that Keith Sutherland even said, with great disappointment, he's going to have to cancel the U.S. leg of his tour due to very low ticket sales. And he doesn't think it's fair to people who have bought tickets or the venues to play to half-empty houses. I think that's going to be a big sentiment of what's happening going forward. And that might just be 2026 for concerts at this point. I don't know. We'll have to see. I'm Corey, and you're listening to 99.1 KXKC.
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2: Hot, muggy, and breezy on this Monday afternoon. Temperatures upper 80s, feeling like the low to mid 90s under mostly cloudy skies. There will be some spotty showers and thunderstorms now for the rest of the day, with rain chance at 20%, and those southerly winds are gusting over 20 miles per hour. They should die down this evening. Temperatures tonight fall back into the mid 70s. From the Storm Team 10 Weather Center, I'm Chris Cozart.
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10: You and I have never met, but I'm willing to bet that there is something you would like to do, but you feel like you can't, that it's too hard, that you don't deserve it. A colleague of mine recently told me about this new book called Brave Shift, 30 Mindset Changes to Transform Your Life. It's written by a woman named Michelle Carrer. Carrer says the one thing most people forget when they set a goal is to attach a reason to it. Having that reason is big, because when you don't want to do something that's necessary to reach your goal, you can go back to your reason to find the motivation you need. 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That will make you more likely to succeed, as will asking for help. 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

0: 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ACMs were last night, and it was an awesome show. Bunch of awesome performances. I'll actually give you the top, 10 awards that went out last night. And that's going to happen in just a few minutes. 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

0: 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So here's the list of some of the big winners from the ACM Awards. You can find the full list on our Facebook. We got Entertainer of the Year, Cody Johnson. Male Artist of the Year, Cody Johnson. Female Artist of the Year, Ella Langley. Then we got Album of the Year with Parker McCallum, the Parker McCallum album. Then we got Song of the Year with Choosing Texas. I knew that was going to get at least one award this year. And then it also won Single of the Year. So yeah, go Ella Langley. We got Music Event of the Year with Don't Mind If I Do by Riley Green. And then I think the Group of the Year was the other one with the Red Clay Strays. So some big awards went out. Again, you want to see the full list, you can find that on our Facebook page. But in the meantime, I got some more country for you right here on 99.1 KXKC.
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7: You and I have never met, but I'm willing to bet that there is something you would like to do, but you feel like you can't. That it's too hard, that you don't deserve it. A colleague of mine recently told me about this new book called Brave Shift, 30 Mindset Changes to Transform Your Life. It's written by a woman named Michelle Carrer. Carrer says the one thing most people forget when they set a goal is to attach a reason to it. Having that reason is big, because when you don't want to do something that's necessary to reach your goal, you can go back to your reason to find the motivation you need. 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That will make you more likely to succeed, as will asking for help. 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I'm Dr. Sanjay Gupta, helping you live a better life.
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It's your boy, Corey. 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

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As the ACMs were last night, it just makes me remember the iconic story about Alan Jackson feuding with the like the showmakers of the ACM Awards. I'll tell you what happened in just a few minutes. In the meantime, here's some Travis Tritt. But take it easy on 99.1 KXKC.

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0: your home for 90s country and more, 99.1 KXKC. This is a legendary historical fact that happened, I think, way back in 1994, when Alan Jackson and the people who put on the ACMs were just feuding, and he was PO'd. They want him to perform a song with a backing track, and he's old school. Alan Jackson does not like backing tracks. He wants to do everything live, but they had him under contract. So his protesting was sending out his drummer to play the song with no drumsticks, including like miming the things, failing to like flailing fake drumsticks into the air, the whole thing, just to show that the song was pre-recorded. And the ACMs were mad. It's very like country outlaw style stuff that just showed how awesome Alan Jackson was about his performances. You want to check out this story? I think I have a clip on Facebook that you can find. And so check that out. In the meantime, we got some more country for you right here on 99.1 KXKC.
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3: Hot, muggy, and breezy on this Monday afternoon. Temperatures upper 80s, feeling like the low to mid 90s under mostly cloudy skies. There will be some spotty showers and thunderstorms now for the rest of the day, with rain chance at 20%, and those southerly winds are gusting over 20 miles per hour. They should die down this evening. Temperatures tonight fall back into the mid 70s. From the Storm Team 10 Weather Center, I'm Chris Kozar.
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13: There's something I'd like to talk to you about today, something that's been circulating on the internet that's become a real problem. Deep fake videos of me endorsing products that I've never even heard of and I have no relationship with whatsoever. Let me tell you clearly, these videos are scams. They are designed to take your money. Now, a couple things you should keep in mind. If something sounds too good to be true, it probably is. When you look at these videos, if they don't seem natural, if there's something off about them, the audio or the video, it's probably AI generated. And if you come across something that does pique your interest, see if you can find evidence of it from other sources. I promise you this, if I discover something incredible that you need to know about, I'm going to talk about it somewhere that you can easily find, not on some shady social media site. I'm Dr. Sanjay Gupta, helping you live a better life.
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0: 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Casey, if you think about getting out of the house, there is some live music going on in our neck of the woods. Going on tonight at around 6, we got the Bluegrass Jam happening at the Site Day Arts. And then we got some live music at Old Darby's Pub and Grill, of course. Jack Woodson's going to be playing tonight at Charlie G's Seafood and Grill. And then I think earlier in the day, they had some Patricia Latino solo at Cafe Havana City. So yeah, we got a full week of live music. You want to find out all the details, you can go to Kill Fly's Local Music Spotlight or LafayetteTravel.com for all that good info.
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5: You and I have never met, but I'm willing to bet that there is something you would like to do, but you feel like you can't, that it's too hard, that you don't deserve it. A colleague of mine recently told me about this new book called Brave Shift: 30 Mindset Changes to Transform Your Life. It's written by a woman named Michelle Carrer. Carrer says the one thing most people forget when they set a goal is to attach a reason to it. Having that reason is big, because when you don't want to do something that's necessary to reach your goal, you can go back to your reason to find the motivation you need. Try to frame your goal as something you want to achieve, as opposed to being a bad part of yourself that you want to change. That will make you more likely to succeed, as will asking for help. All of us need it, and it makes people feel good to help you achieve your goals. I'm Dr. Sanjay Gupta, helping you live a better life.
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Looking over the winner list for the ACM Awards from yesterday, which you can watch on Prime Video right now. And I called it, Ella Langley winning the Female Artist of the Year Award. Called it, all the hype been going around on her new album. It had to happen. Here's some Reba. The night the lights went out in Georgia on 99.1 KXKC. He was always with

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0: 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Looking over the list of summer activities to do in our neck of the woods whenever you just want to spend a day at the park or whatever. There's quite a bit of stuff. They got splash pads all around Lafayette and surrounding areas. Broussard's Park, they have a nice splash pad. I've been there before with my four-year-old. Park San Souci in downtown Lafayette. Girard Park, St. Julian Park in Broussard. Fun stuff. Plus, we already talked about this, the Escape the Afternoon Sun by going to Ambassadors for their family movies that they're having at the Grand 16. And then a bunch of activities like, I know we got the scavenger hunts going on with the Cancer Society. All kind of good stuff. The Children's Museum are throwing on some events, the Science Museum. So much awesome summer activities. Check out the list right there on our Facebook page. In the meantime, some more country for you right here on 99.1 KXKC.
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3: Hot, muggy, and breezy on this Monday afternoon. Temperatures upper 80s, feeling like the low to mid 90s under mostly cloudy skies. There will be some spotty showers and thunderstorms now for the rest of the day, with rain chance at 20%, and those southerly winds are gusting over 20 miles per hour. They should die down this evening. Temperatures tonight fall back into the mid 70s. From the Storm Team 10 Weather Center, I'm Chris Kozar.
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0: 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It's your boy Corey. I'm out of here for today. I actually have a dentist appointment right after this. I'm legit going to be driving to my appointment to get a root canal. So wish me luck if I sound all garbled tomorrow. I'm probably still recovering, but it shouldn't be that bad. That, fingers crossed. It's been, over 10 years since I've had a root canal. So it's about to go down. I'm Corey. Y'all have a great rest of your Monday. I'll talk to you tomorrow, hopefully. Same time, same place, your midday takeover on 99.1 KXKC.
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5: A Better Life with Dr. Sanjay Gupta.
6: In recent years, scientists have really dialed up the urgency to understand PFAS, sometimes referred to as forever chemicals because of how long they take to break down. The latest study found these chemicals may be aging men in their 50s and 60s a bit faster than men who are younger or older or women of any age. Experts we talked to said the accumulation of PFAS may lower testosterone levels in men, impair sperm quality, and increase risks of testicular and kidney cancer. Women, it seems, just seem to be able to clear PFAS faster. Now, whether you're a man or a woman, trying to limit your exposure is a great idea. Three ways to do that. Filter your drinking water. Don't use non-stick cookware like Teflon, and avoid fast food packaging, which are sometimes coated with these chemicals. I'm Dr. Sanjay Gupta, helping you live a better life.
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KXKC taking a quick look at celebrity birthdays today. I gotta say, happy birthday to Tina Fey. She's 56 today. She sure doesn't look it. She still looks like she's in her, early 40s, maybe late 30s. That girl ages well.

0: 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You know, I tried to gut it out with no antibiotics, and I was losing my voice. By Saturday morning, I had zero voice that I could do anything on the air with. So, yeah, I went by the radio station, put a bunch of what we call liners, imaging in, and then went off to the urgent care in Scott, where Toby Primo, who is nurse practitioner and the team over there, finally said, look, man, you just get a Z-Pack. Just get it done, because you could be walking around with walking pneumonia and you don't even know. So I'm like, yeah, hit me. You want a shot? Yes, hit me. So today, finally, it's amazing what steroids and whatnot can do. What did we do before Z-Packs and all that stuff? I don't know. I guess we stayed sick for a lot longer. Hopefully by tomorrow I'll be back 100%, but it's good to have a voice back. Whew, that was a rough week. 99.1 KXKC.
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2: Hot, muggy, and breezy on this Monday afternoon. Temperatures upper 80s, feeling like the low to mid 90s under mostly cloudy skies. There will be some spotty showers and thunderstorms now for the rest of the day, with rain chance at 20%, and those southerly winds are gusting over 20 miles per hour. They should die down this evening. Temperatures tonight fall back into the mid 70s. From the Storm Team 10 Weather Center, I'm Chris Cozart.
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Your home for 90s country and more 99.1 KXKC. Yeah, George Strait kicking off the first back-to-back shows at the Moody Center ATX this weekend. You know, it's his birthday today. How old is George Strait? It doesn't really matter. He's timeless. But his actual calendar age is 74. He's had 60 number one hits so far. Happy birthday, George.

0: Your home for 90s country and more than 99.1 KXKC. Well, in a world where the devil wants to set us against one another and create confusion, no confusion at all going on in the world these days, right? I mean, we struggle with so many things, race relations, gender ethics, and you name it. And that's all the devil creating confusion. And you know what we're looking for in the middle of all this confusion and craziness? We're looking for good people to stand behind badges in the country. It is harder and harder all the time to find a police officer because look at what it takes. I mean, you give your whole life to it, and still you go out and do something right defending a city, and you end up in trouble. It's crazy. But if law enforcement is on your mind, and that's something you really want to do, Crowley PD is looking for officers right now, and we wanted to mention that they put a help wanted ad of sorts up on social media. So there's actually a lot of different agencies. I'm sure if you ask at any police department, and you have any ethics or morality at all, they would love to get you behind a badge. So, hey, ask around. But Crowley PD did put an ad out. 99.1 KXKC.
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10: There's something I'd like to talk to you about today, something that's been circulating on the internet that's become a real problem. Deep fake videos of me endorsing products that I've never even heard of and I have no relationship with whatsoever. Let me tell you clearly, these videos are scams. They are designed to take your money. Now, a couple things you should keep in mind. If something sounds too good to be true, it probably is. When you look at these videos, if they don't seem natural, if there's something off about them, the audio or the video, it's probably AI generated. And if you come across something that does pique your interest, see if you can find evidence of it from other sources. I promise you this, if I discover something incredible that you need to know about, I'm going to talk about it somewhere that you can easily find, not on some shady social media site. I'm Dr. Sanjay Gupta, helping you live a better life.
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Birthdays today include David Nail, who's 47. And, of course, George Strait is 74 today. Rob Bass turns 59. Enigma, 69. Martika is 57.

0: 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Shania Twain.
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0: 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She was a little stiff.
1: 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And congratulations on your wedding last Sunday.
0: There you go. The first few words out of Shania Twain's mouth as she hosted the ACM Awards last night. 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
4: Hot, muggy, and breezy on this Monday afternoon. Temperatures upper 80s, feeling like the low to mid 90s under mostly cloudy skies. There will be some spotty showers and thunderstorms now for the rest of the day, with rain chance at 20%, and those southerly winds are gusting over 20 miles per hour. They should die down this evening. Temperatures tonight fall back into the mid 70s. From the Storm Team 10 Weather Center, I'm Chris Cozart.
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Lenny Wilson kicked the ACMs off last night in Las Vegas with a song called Can't Sit Still. She's newly married, of course. Had a huge group of dancers on stage where there was a very high energy start to a show. Almost made Shania Twain's appearance seem kind of muted.

0: Your home for 90s country and more 99.1 KXKC. Here's Kojo, part of his speech for the Entertainer of the Year Award last night at the ACMs.
1: I just want y'all to know that when I go home, I take my phone and I turn it face down. When I go home, I am a husband, I am a father, I am a cattle rancher. So listen, I all you fans out here in the Top Bowl, I turn you guys off. And as soon as I step on the jet, as soon as I step on the bus, all I look forward to is seeing you, because I can't wait to see you on that stage so we can experience those motions together. There's a lot of things I want to say. I feel like I've already thanked everybody that I need to thank in the last speech, but tonight,
0: check this out.
1: I want to dedicate this to somebody that you guys probably didn't expect me to dedicate this to. There's a man that was up for this award that I personally watched devote his life to country music, and I was there the night in Australia when his wife gave birth to one of their sons, and I watched the anguish, and I watched the defeat on his face for not being there, because he was across the world playing music in a sold out arena. And the next night, right after it, I watched him get on stage and absolutely murder the stage and go on stage and play country music and preach the message of country music to a bunch of Australians across the world. So tonight, I want to dedicate my first Entertainer of the Year award to my buddy Luke Combs. I love you, brother.
0: Wow. How nice. Kojo, Luke Combs, some of the best of the best. I wish I could say that about a lot of the young ladies in country right now. We have a lot of great powerhouse women in country, but whew, some of these younger girls that are coming up, check that out. 99.1 KXKC.
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11: When it comes to the myriad reasons people don't get enough exercise, psychologist Diana Hill has heard them all. She's the author of a new book with a great title, I Know I Should Exercise, But. On a recent episode of my podcast, Chasing Life, Hill told me the number one reason people don't exercise is because they don't feel like they have enough time. She told us that she encourages people she works with to shift from an either-or mindset to a both-and mindset. Hill herself uses time at her son's baseball game to walk around the field cheering him on instead of sitting on the sidelines. She also recommends setting up your space at home, at work, in the car to facilitate movement. So every night before I go to bed, I lay out my workout clothes next to my bathroom sink so they are waiting there for me as a good reminder. I'm Dr. Sanjay Gupta, helping you live a better life.
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Once again, reminding you, we do have an ERAT 4th of July decorating contest coming up. I said I'd give you the details this hour, but we're coming up on it. I promise. 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

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When the sun

Your home for 90s country and more than 99.1 KXKC. Little Brooks and Dunn right there. Neon Moon. You can still get tickets for their show in October coming to the Cajun Dome. Tickets also available right now for the Cajun Heartland State Fair. Some early bird tickets. Check with the Cajun Dome on that.

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0: 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Well, this is going to be a lot of fun. ERATH 4th of July coming up. Of course, we have a lot of 4th of July celebrations that will be happening around Acadiana. This 4th of July celebration is going to be happening. Of course, we're celebrating 250 years of America and 90 years of the ERATH 4th of July celebration. 90 years it's been going. And there are two categories to enter for the decorating contest, for the ERATH 4th of July decorating contest, one for homes and one for businesses. You simply fill out the Google form. There's a QR code on our Facebook fan page and also on theirs. You fill out the form, get the decorating going. Participants must live, it says here, in the city limits. Let's make ERATH red, white, and beautiful. Good luck. If you're entering, hope you win. 99.1 KXKC.
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2: Hot, muggy, and breezy on this Monday afternoon. Temperatures upper 80s, feeling like the low to mid 90s under mostly cloudy skies. There will be some spotty showers and thunderstorms now for the rest of the day, with rain chance at 20%, and those southerly winds are gusting over 20 miles per hour. They should die down this evening. Temperatures tonight fall back into the mid 70s. From the Storm Team 10 Weather Center, I'm Chris Cozart.
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8: 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The report found a shift from the iPad kid era to now, when parents are actually more interested in real-world adventures and hands-on activities. The Global Trends and Insights lead at Pinterest told us, families are thoughtfully designing childhoods rooted in creativity, intention, and meaningful experiences. One psychologist we spoke to said he sees this as a reflection of parents' desire to build core capacities in their children. Resilience, curiosity, self-regulation, empathy. These things don't grow automatically, but are built through lived experience. I'm Dr. Sanjay Gupta, helping you live a better life.
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The Port Barry Lions Club says their second annual canoe races being set up for Saturday, June 13th. Bayou Catawba, of course, boat landing. If you want to get in on the fun, check the Gypsies. 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
1: Back a few months ago, I was headlining a great big nightclub. And he put me up a couple of days early. I came in a couple of days early, and they put me up at what they call the Star Suite. Now, here I am, headliner in one of the biggest nightclubs in the country, and I wake up at 8 o'clock in the morning in this Star Suite, all by myself. Yeah, that's what I said, aw. But I did what I've always done, man, to cheer myself up. I picked up my guitar, I sat down, I wrote me a little song. Now this is how it feels, to be alone at the top of the hill, and trying to figure out why.

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23: Getting your heart broken can be really rough. It'll happen to most of us at some point in our lives. It's not just an emotional experience, it's a physical one too. Often described as getting the wind knocked out of you, a knot in your stomach, trouble sleeping. I recently spoke about this with Dr. Yoram Yovel, a psychiatrist and neuroscientist. He was on my podcast, Chasing Life. Now, he told me heartbreak doesn't have to last forever. And while your inclination might be to withdraw, isolate, and shut down, it's often the opposite of what supports healing. One of the things that helps us the most is reconnecting to other people you love. And the reverse is also true, he said. If someone you care about is struggling, don't give up on them. You hold the power to comfort loved ones that are in deep physical or emotional distress. I'm Dr. Sanjay Gupta, helping you live a better life.
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0: 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Lafayette Consolidated Government going to be hosting a free disaster readiness workshop coming up. 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

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Still fighting to get my voice back. Saturday morning, because I hadn't taken any antibiotics. I was trying to fight this infection with no antibiotics. By Saturday morning, I had no voice. It was not a

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0: You're home for 90s Country and More 99.1 KXKC. Yeah, I'm still hoarse, but at least I'm getting my voice back. What's going on, Troy Leger? So, experts from Operation Hope, Acadiana Legal Service Corporation, LCG, Lafayette Consolidated Government, and others will provide an important information on all kinds of different things. There's a 2026 Disaster Ready Workshop coming up Wednesday, May 27th, 5:30 to 7:30, and the details are shared on our Facebook fan page. 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
3: Hot, muggy, and breezy on this Monday afternoon. Temperatures upper 80s, feeling like the low to mid 90s under mostly cloudy skies. There will be some spotty showers and thunderstorms now for the rest of the day, with rain chance at 20%, and those southerly winds are gusting over 20 miles per hour. They should die down this evening. Temperatures tonight fall back into the mid 70s. From the Storm Team 10 Weather Center, I'm Chris Cozart.
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14: A better life with Dr. Sanjay Gupta.
15: So-called superagers, they are an enviable segment of the population. People who are older than 80, whose brains function like someone a fraction of their age. It's true, a lot of these people have genetics on their side, but more and more research is bearing out the idea that people who practice good brain health also slow their cognitive decline. Dr. Richard Isaacson, a pioneer in the Alzheimer's space, told us that, quote, his studies have found lifestyle changes, including diet, exercise, reducing stress and optimizing sleep, along with managing vascular risk factors with certain medications, can actually help grow brain areas and also reduce telltale signs of Alzheimer's, such as tau tangles and amyloid plaques. What else helps? Staying social, surrounding yourself with family and friends, and maybe even volunteering for a real sense of purpose. I'm Dr. Sanjay Gupta, helping you live a better life.
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0: You're home for 90s Country More 99.1 KXKC. Yeah, this weekend. I had this whole plan all week last week. So we went on a cruise for our anniversary. And on Thursday of that cruise, I sat next to some guy who coughed on me a couple of times. And I had a bad feeling I was going to get sick. I mean, he wasn't real sick, but he was coughing. And sure enough, by Sunday, I started, you know, getting this respiratory thing. And I was like, you know what? I'm just going to gut through this. I'm not going to take any antibiotics. Because I've taken a lot of antibiotics in the last couple of years doing some dental work and stuff. And I was like, man, I just give my body a break. Well, by Saturday morning, yeah, I gave my body a break. All right. I didn't feel terrible, but my voice was completely gone by Saturday. So it was like I finally had to go to the urgent care in Scott, get a steroid shot and some antibiotics because, man, I didn't feel bad. But I need my voice because this is what I do. So anyway, hopefully by tomorrow I'll be less hoarse and I'll be back on track. I'll be really wanting to sound more like myself again. That would be nice. 99.1 KXKC.
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9: Getting your heart broken can be really rough. It'll happen to most of us at some point in our lives. It's not just an emotional experience, it's a physical one too. Often described as getting the wind knocked out of you, a knot in your stomach, trouble sleeping. I recently spoke about this with Dr. Yoram Yovel, a psychiatrist and neuroscientist. He was on my podcast, Chasing Life. Now, he told me heartbreak doesn't have to last forever. And while your inclination might be to withdraw, isolate, and shut down, it's often the opposite of what supports healing. One of the things that helps us the most is reconnecting to other people you love. And the reverse is also true, he said. If someone you care about is struggling, don't give up on them. You hold the power to comfort loved ones that are in deep physical or emotional distress. I'm Dr. Sanjay Gupta, helping you live a better life.
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2: Hot, muggy, and breezy on this Monday afternoon. Temperatures upper 80s, feeling like the low to mid 90s under mostly cloudy skies. There will be some spotty showers and thunderstorms now for the rest of the day, with rain chance at 20%, and those southerly winds are gusting over 20 miles per hour. They should die down this evening. Temperatures tonight fall back into the mid 70s. From the Storm Team 10 Weather Center, I'm Chris Kozar.
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10: You know, one of the weirder things I've seen on social media lately is parents feeding their babies butter, like whole sticks of butter. They swear that it helps them feel fuller after meals and get a good night's sleep, among other things. There's actually something to this. You know, butter is full of fat, which a rapidly growing infant needs, but eating butter all the time results in, quote, boxing out other important nutrients they need as well. Spokesperson for the Academy of Nutrition and Dietetics told us she recommends half a teaspoon to a teaspoon melted and then added to a puree. Or as they get older, you can drizzle oil or melted butter over cooked vegetables, she told us. We never say just give butter by itself, and it's not the only source of fat she would recommend. Avocados, hummus, fish, they are great sources of fat as well. And also great foods to introduce. I'm Dr. Sanjay Gupta, helping you live a better life.
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Emily Ann Roberts was able to attend the ACMs last night. We've been watching that girl go. She had so many good things to say about what she saw the show last night. We enjoyed reading it, by the way. We did share it out from her Facebook fan page.

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22: Sometimes you can tell a lot about what someone wants to do offline by looking at what they do online. Let me tell you about Pinterest's first parenting trend report. Pinterest is a huge platform. They have 600 million monthly users, 80 billion searches per month. The report found a shift from the iPad kid era to now, when parents are actually more interested in real-world adventures and hands-on activities. The Global Trends and Insights lead at Pinterest told us families are thoughtfully designing childhoods rooted in creativity, intention, and meaningful experiences. One psychologist we spoke to said he sees this as a reflection of parents' desire to build core capacities in their children: resilience, curiosity, self-regulation, empathy. These things don't grow automatically, but are built through lived experience. I'm Dr. Sanjay Gupta, helping you live a better life.
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0: 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Troy Leger, get out of here. 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
1: 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I've got my diesel wound up and she's running like never before. There's a speed zone ahead, but all right, I don't see a cop inside. 6 days on the road and I'm gonna make it home tonight.

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